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1: 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A 7. Melhores.
0: Ok.
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2: 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Sam Fender and Olivia Dean.
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2: 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BTS.
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2: 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Alex Warren.
5: Number
2: 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Gracie Abrams.
1: 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Jovem Pan.
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0: 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Start now. A melhor.
1: Sequência do rádio. 7, 6, 5, 4, 3, 2, 7 best. 1. Uplifting. As sete. Melhores.
0: Ok.
1: Jovem Pan.
2: Number 7. Sam Fender and Olivia Dean.
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2: Ariana Grande.
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4: Run from the sun like Dracula. 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
3: Number 4.
2: Teddy Swims. Sabrina Carpenter.
4: Why you always come running on me?
3: Number 2.
2: Bruno Mars.
5: I just might.
3: 1.
2: Ella Langley.
6: She's from Texas, I can tell by the way.
1: 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Jovem Pan.
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0: 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Starts now. A melhor.
3: Sequência do rádio. 7, 6, 5, 4, 3, 2, 7, best. 1,
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3: A 7.
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3: Jovem Pan.
5: Number 7. Sam Fender and Olivia Dean.
3: Number 6.
5: Taylor Swift.
6: But I knew it, I knew it.
5: Lola Young.
7: Cause I'm too messy, and then I'm just too damn clean. You told me get a job, and you asked where the hell I've been.
5: 4. Teddy Swims.
8: In a bad dream, there is no you and I.
5: 3. Sabrina Carpenter. Tame Impala.
9: Run from the sunlight, Dracula. Run from the sunlight, Dracula.
5: 1. Ella Langley.
10: She's from Texas, I can tell by the way he's two stepping round the room.
3: As 7 melhores. Jovem Pan.
0: 7.